This was the time for me to step up. So then why was I so scared? A warlord who shoots people in the face. What's so scary about that? I must trust that my lord is mightier and always has my back.

With Albert, I will dance to the bolero. We'll cha-cha in the nicest honky-tonks. He'll wear the cutest mustache and sombrero.

0: Mr. Ainsworth Hill?
1: Yes.
0: I'm terribly sorry, sir. Miss Doolittle says she doesn't want to see anyone ever again.
1: Why? She was unbelievable.
0: So I've been told, sir. Is there any further message?
1: Yes. Tell her I'll wait.
0: But it might be days or even weeks.
1: But don't you see I'll be happy here?

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1: 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This year's lineup will feature performances from Broadway's Anne Juliet, Hadestown, Just in Time, The Lost Boys, Aladdin, Chicago, Six, Wicked, MJ, Schmigadoon, The Outsiders, and more. Whitney Levitt says she's interested in a return engagement in Broadway Chicago. The Secret Lives of Mormon Wives star told the Just Trish podcast she'd love to take on the role of Velma Kelly in the show, who is ironically the rival of Roxy Hart, who Levitt played in the production earlier this year. During that run, Levitt helped lead the show to breaking its all-time highest gross during its incredible 29-year history. And Andrew Lloyd Webber's The Phantom of the Opera will celebrate 40 years in London's West End by welcoming many new actors beginning later this summer, including a couple of veterans from the Broadway production. Leading the company at His Majesty's Theatre will be Jordan Donica, who played Raoul on Broadway. Sierra Boggess, who played Christine in the Broadway production, will reunite with the Phantom, but this time as Christine's nemesis, Carlotta. For iHeartRadio Broadway, I'm Daria Albiner.
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2: Now you know, Caddy, Regina George is not your friend. 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

0: Are you saying you'd like to take me out?
1: Yes.
0: Are you saying that you and Nicola are through?
1: Yes.
0: Are you saying that you are actually available?
1: Yes.
0: And you still like girls?
1: Yes.

0: business friends. I have only known this amazing, amazing man and his unique daughter for a few months. I don't even know how many. I'd have to check my pay stubs, but as my guru Otho always says, Deo.
1: What?
2: What's going on, Delia? Are you all right?
0: I'm so sorry. I don't know what just happened. I meant to say, Misa de, Misa de, Misa de, Misa de, Misa de.
3: Ooh! Delia, do you need to lie down?
0: No, I just need to... Daylight, come and me won't go home. What is happening to me?
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1: I have dreamed thee too long, never seen thee.

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Where am I going? Is it somewhere that I want to go?

24-hour, five-star room service. And if I'm honest, I like the lady. I can't help being touched by her folly. I'm treading water, taking her money, watching her sunset. Well, I'm a writer.

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I just don't see how a world that makes such wonderful things could be so bad. 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Isn't it neat?

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Why think too hard?

0: I know why.
1: You do?
0: It's because I'm in this chair and you felt sorry for me. Well, isn't that right?
1: No, it's because...

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They go through storms of doubt and fear, and so they go from year

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1: Playgoers, I bid you welcome. 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Tonight, I am pleased to announce a comedy. 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

0: kind of a place is that, honey? 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

0: That's Queens.
1: 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I'll scream at the Statue of Liberty. 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

school, you got trouble. 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Trouble with a capital T, and that rhymes with P, and that stands for pool. Now I know all you folks are the right kind of parents. 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They'll be trying out Bevo, trying out Cubeb, trying out TaylorMade's like cigarette fiends, and bragging all about how they're going to cover up a telltale breath with Sen-Sen. One fine night, they leave the pool hall, heading for the dance of the armory. Libertine men and scarlet women and ragtime. Shameless music that'll grab your son, your daughter, with the arms of the jungle.

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0: McCavity wasn't there. And they say that all the cats whose wicked deeds are widely known. 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
1: I might mention Griddlebone.
0: Are nothing more than agents for the cat who all the time just controls the operations, the Napoleon of crime.

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Listen, everybody, look, I don't know what you're waiting for. A wedding? What's a wedding? It's a prehistoric ritual where everybody promises fidelity forever, which is maybe the most horrifying word I've ever heard, and which is followed by a honeymoon where suddenly he'll realize he's saddled with a nut and want to kill me, which he should. Thanks a lot.

facts or the crimes of Heliogabalus, and comic psychanthropic peculiarities parabolous. 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I know the croaking chorus from the frogs of Aristophanes. Then I can hum a few of which I've heard the music's dinner for. Ooh, dinner for, got it. And whistle all the airs from that infernal nonsense pinafore. Then I can write a washing bill in Babylonic uniform and tell you every detail of Caractacus's uniform. 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

0: Jeez, you sound just like him.
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0: Thanks. 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
1: Mademoiselle, please.
0: These things do happen.
2: See, these things do happen. Well, until you stop these things happening, this thing does not happen.
3: Christine Daae could sing it, sir.
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4: Let her sing for you, monsieur. 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